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It was just two lovers sitting in the car, listening to Blonde, falling for each other. Pink and orange skies, feeling super childish. 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

were just two lovers. 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She got solar power. Minutes feel like hours. She knew she was a

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